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1: So what does WMUL mean by the cutting edge? 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

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This DJ shift is all about trip-hop, a style of hip-hop focused on down-tempo beats, sultry vocals, and producing an all-around moody, mysterious energy. Our first song tonight is Sexy Boy by Air. This is one you may have heard before. Let's give it a listen. Be right back.

That was The Sensual Woman by The Herbalizer, and before that, Sexy Boy by Air. I was going to read all the Cancers their daily horoscopes tonight, but I found an article that seemed more interesting, titled, Are Gemini Men Actually Undateable? It reads, quote, Go to Hell, unquote. That was Billie Eilish's succinct assessment of Gemini Men in her Ask Me Anything interview with Elle, the magazine. What do y'all think about that? To make all the Gemini men feel better, here's your daily horoscope. Fun flirtation is on the menu, Gemini. Enjoy mischievous banter with the object of your affections, whether that's your long-term bae or someone you're crushing on. Here's Swim by Madonna.

That was King Size by Kruder and Dorfmeister. And before that, Swim by Madonna. Thanks again for joining me to explore this awesome style of music. Of course, if I have not lulled you to sleep yet, Cemetery Go-Go is on tonight at 11 p.m. featuring the groovy Grave Creeper. That dude cracks me up. Until then, here's Bloodsport by Sneaker Pimps. Good night, talk soon.

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Cause love is just a blood sport. Love is just a blood sport.

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It's midnight, the witching hour. Hello again from the Cryptville Cemetery in beautiful Cryptville, USA. This is Cemetery Go-Go. I am your delightful host, the Groovy Grave Creeper. As usual, digging up the ghouliest hits from the grave to get your bloodletting and your freak beats on. Tonight's show is a bit more retro than usual. I pulled up some of the grooviest cuts from the mausoleum of rock and roll and dusted off the crematory to find them. Some so scary, they even freaked the Groovy Grave Creeper out. So sit back in your coffin case and catch a case of grooviosis.

0: You heard Shake Your Tail Feather by Ray Charles and the Blues Brothers. Before that, Shaken by Eddie Money. And we started with Good Golly Miss Molly by Little Richard. And now a commercial.
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Welcome back, Greek Zombies. That was Sheila, my buddy love. Before that, All Over the World by ELO. And then we started with Pinball Wizard by Elton John. And now it's time for letters from down below. Dear Groovy, I live in a large city, but no one seems to see me. It's the same everywhere I go. It's almost like I don't exist. I'm not big on clothes and often walk around naked, but even then, I'm not noticed. What do you think I should do? The Invisible Man. Well, man, it's a simple solution. Maybe you should put your clothes on. I often find a good sale at my local Grave Mart. And if that doesn't work, maybe you need a good stylist. Mine, Oscar Di Loretna, really knows how to cut a skin. Now let's get back to the tunes with You Spin Me Round Like a Record.

0: Welcome back to the cemetery. You heard Rolling Down the Highway by Bachman Turner Overdrive. Before that, Hand Me Down World by The Guess Who. And we started with You Spin Me Round Like a Record by Dead or Alive. I'll take it more dead, thank you. And now from the Hollywood horror Vault of Trailers, a movie that's more of a tourist travelogue where you can glide in without a reservation.
1: It's not the future we wanted, but the future that happened. Once a great city, now a high security prison, designed to keep society's criminals in. But now, everything rides on getting one person out.
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Put Cemetery Go-Go songs from the grave in the subject. If we use them, you'll receive eternal unrest. Now back to the tunes, but don't go away, Go-Go Girl, by the Banana Splits. Do you think they were referring to Cemetery?

I told you we were going to get a little bit retro tonight. That was Mamma Mia by ABBA. Before that, from Blazing Saddles, the Blazing Saddles theme song. And we started with Longtime

0: Hiya, Tex. Where you from?
1: Cincinnati.
0: Great town. Love that big red machine. He's up on the linguine. Hello, young lovers, whoever you are. What do I spy? A little grain of rice? Newly married?
2: This morning.
0: This morning, folks, and they said it wouldn't last. But then you take my hand. My heart starts to soar once more. Key change!

you just heard, time has come today by the Chamber Brothers. And before that, High Anxiety by Mel Brooks from the movie High Anxiety. I'm often suffering from high anxiety, even on the first floor. And then before that, Don't Go Away, Cemetery Go Go Go by the Banana Splits. Are you just jumping out of your skin about the show? Let me know by emailing me at thegroovygrayfever@yahoo.com email. I'm just dying again to hear from you. And now, because I'm feeling especially retro, Donovan, and wear your love like heaven, but I also prefer other places too.

End of the show, I'm afraid. I want to thank all my freak zombies and midnight creepy crawlers for listening. Rise up again next time and slither your way over. I'll leave the gates open so you can get into...

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feeling out of the loop? No worries. 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On our program, What's Going On, we get down to just that. 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
1: There's a horrifying abomination in the eyes of God. I get a lot of questions from my victims about my taste in music. Of course, the terrified wretches are actually just scrounging in vain to find some modicum of humanity beneath my hideous exterior so that they may talk me out of devouring them alive, but that's beside the point. My taste in music is about as wide as my gaping cavernous jaws. Oh, but my musical preferences aren't lined with hundreds of tiny, needle-thin, hooked teeth. I love jazz and alternative, blues and gospel, and everything in between. And I gotta say, the only station that meets my musical needs as a pus-oozing perversion and fashion miscreation of science is WMUL. They've got the best variety of music in the tri-state region, not to mention award-winning news and sports coverage. I can't say it any plainer. 88.1 WMUL is my favorite radio station. Now, if you'll excuse me, I'm famished. Of course, I'm always famished because I only know endless feeding and good radio, but that's beside the point.
2: This is the sun. This is the high-energy ultraviolet rays the sun sends to Earth every single day. 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This is UV-rated sunglasses protecting your eyes from those rays. And this is how absolutely cool you look in those sunglasses.
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0: Stop it, Mom Mae. You heard what the doctor said.
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0: You've had headaches, dizzy spells, and you're just not yourself. That's not feeling fine.
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0: It's still serious, even if you didn't black out. It's better to miss one game than the whole season.
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1: Golly, there's nothing to do. 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

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And this is The Struggle, and we are back this week for another hour of punk, emo, and ska. That was Bad Cop, Bad Cop with Retrograde. And we got some great music kicking off this hour with Goldfinger, followed by The Bouncing Souls and The Descendants.

mean? Unemployment runs out after just 6 weeks. How does it feel to be a budget cut? 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
2: And I'm Allison Messinger. Coming up this afternoon on News Center 88, an explosion in Monaco reportedly wounds Ukrainian tycoon with ties to Russia. All on your daily source for Marshall Broadcast News. Emma Johnson will be in with the Metro Huntington weather forecast, and Owen James will be in with the FM 88 sports report. The current temperature outside is a mostly sunny 90 degrees.
1: And now on to our top story. Advice columnist E. Jean Carroll has asked a judge to require President Donald Trump to pay her $5 million from a jury verdict that found Trump sexually abused her in the 1990s and defamed her after she publicly described the attack in 2019. Lawyers for Carroll filed papers late Tuesday in Manhattan federal court to say Trump is unjustly trying to further delay release of the money that has grown to nearly $5.8 million, with interest accumulated after the 2023 civil verdict. The Supreme Court on Monday declined to hear an appeal of the verdict, and the lawyers wrote that Trump has resumed his defamatory attacks against Carroll as his lawyers considered asking the high court to reconsider its decision.
2: Serena Williams' agent says the 23-time Grand Slam champion tweaked her right knee at Wimbledon during her first singles match in nearly 4 years, but still hopes to play doubles with sister Venus later in the week. The 44-year-old Williams did not ask for medical treatment during a 6-3, 6-7, 6-3 loss to a 20-year-old Maya Joint of Australia in the first round yesterday. Williams did not meet with media after the match. Agent Jill Smoller says, quote, Serena tweaked her right knee at the end of the first set and was therefore excused from her media obligations by the Wimbledon and WTA medical teams, unquote. Smoller adds, quote, she left sight that night unaided and is doing everything she can to be ready for her doubles match later this week, unquote.
1: An explosive went off in an apartment building entrance in Monaco, wounding three people, reportedly including a Ukrainian tycoon with ties to Russia. That's according to the exclusive country's chief prosecutor. A search was underway Tuesday for a suspect who fled on foot, and prosecutor Stéphane Thibault said the motive was unclear. Media reports identified Ukrainian construction tycoon Vadim Yermolaev as being among the injured. Ukrainian news site Uranska Pravda said he was targeted by Ukrainian sanctions in 2023 for ties to Russia. A woman and a child were also hurt.
2: Coming up, 16 children rescued from Southeast Ohio home. That and more news from across the tri-state when News Center 88 returns right after this.

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1: 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I'm Morgan Watson.
2: And I'm Allison Messinger. Four people were in custody today after a search found 16 children inside a home in the Hamden area of Vinton County, officials say during a news conference. Quote, "This is pure evil and what we saw down here today," unquote, says Ohio Attorney General Andy Wilson, who described it as one of the worst scenes he had ever seen. Two children had to be life-flighted to trauma centers, and the victims are being treated at hospitals throughout Ohio. Their ages range from 1.5 to 18 years old. Officials declined to answer about the relation between the children and the identified suspects as Gary Sider Sr., Gary Sider Jr., Christina Siders, and Elizabeth Siders. They all face child endangerment charges.
1: A man from Inverd, Ohio, was arrested after a child sexual assault investigation. According to Scioto County Sheriff David Thurman, Estelle Wynn, 71, from Inverd, is charged with 5 counts of rape of a child under 13. On July 1st, around 1:15 a.m., a call came in to 911 about a child experiencing pain. Detectives determined the child had been injured during a sexual assault, and upon further investigation, Wynn was arrested and taken to the Scioto County Jail. Bond was set for Wynn at $125,000, and the victim was taken to the hospital for treatment.
2: 5 people were arrested on drug charges in Pike County on June 25th, according to the Kentucky State Police. Troopers and investigators with KSP say they performed a traffic stop on 2 vehicles believed to be traveling together in the Belfry community of Pike County on June 25th. KSP street-level drug detectives say they received information that the vehicles were involved in transporting illegal drugs into Pike County. One vehicle was occupied by Howard Burris, Carnell Archery, and Xavion McAllister, all of Akron, Ohio, while the second vehicle was occupied by Isaac Chapman and Caitlin Griffith of Pike County. Detectives say the 2 vehicles were towed and searched, and suspected illegal drugs were found inside the driver and passenger side door frames of the vehicle operated by Chapman. The investigation resulted in the finding of approximately 2 pounds, 7 ounces of suspected methamphetamine and approximately 2.5 ounces of suspected fentanyl.
1: Coming up next, Zelensky says Ukraine has hit a Russian oil refinery for the second time in a week. That and more news from around the nation when News Center 88 returns. Stay with us.

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3: 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I'm Morgan Watson.
4: And I'm Allison Messinger. Ukrainian forces have struck Russia's major UFA oil refinery for the second time in a week, President Volodymyr Zelensky says today. Attacks on Russian oil facilities have created a fuel crisis and increased political pressure on the Kremlin. The UFA refinery is one of Russia's largest producers of lubricants. Ukraine also targeted a missile component plant in Russia's Penza region. Russian officials did not confirm the strikes. Ukrainian drones and missile attacks have slowed Russian advances, according to the officials. Meanwhile, Ukraine is gaining interest globally for its military technology, especially drones. Russian attacks on Ukraine continue, with 3 civilians reported killed today.
3: As the nation celebrates its 250th birthday this weekend, the legislative branch has momentarily called it quits. House leadership abruptly canceled votes Tuesday and sent lawmakers home early. Speaker Mike Johnson's majority was once again ground to a standstill by rebellious Republicans refusing their own party's agenda. In this case, it's a standoff blocking the annual defense bill. Renegade Republicans are pushing to include President Donald Trump's own priority, the Save America Act, a strict voter ID bill. Last week, the Senate similarly shuddered after Trump's demands, and the emptying Capitol provides another snapshot of the imbalance of power in Washington as a headstrong executive confronts a weakened Congress.
4: A ship ran aground in the state of Hormuz while using a route approved by Iran. That's according to a report today by state television in Tehran. The vessel was identified as a foreign container ship with no other details. The report appeared aimed at underlying Tehran's claims to control the strait, which the world has long considered an international waterway. Iran has used its ability to choke off the waterway as a key source of leverage since the war began on February 28th. Meanwhile, talks aimed at ending the Iran war were taking place in Qatar with U.S. and Iranian negotiators present.
3: And coming up, Emma Johnson will have a complete look at your Metro Huntington weather forecast, and Owen James will be in with the FM 88 Sports Report. Stay with us.

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2: Welcome back to News Center 88. I'm Emma Johnson, and now it's time for your Metro Huntington weather forecast. Currently outside the WMUL studios, it is a mostly sunny 90 degrees. The temperatures aren't dropping anytime soon, as the tri-state area is currently under an extreme heat warning until Friday. Temperatures will reach record highs in the Huntington area, with highs nearing 100 degrees and humidity rates nearing 90%. As today continues, temperatures will peak around 96 degrees at 5 p.m. Now, things will start to cool off afterwards, bringing temperatures into the low 80s for the rest of the night. Looking ahead, tomorrow will have a similar weather pattern to today, and on Friday, the tri-state could see some rain and showers roll in. These showers and storms could last into next week, bringing a week's worth of rain to hopefully lower temperatures into the low-ish 80s. Now, onto cooler weather history. On this day in 1988, 26 cities in the north central and northeastern U.S. reported record low temperatures for the date. Lows of 48 degrees at Providence, Rhode Island, and Roanoke, Virginia, and a low of 49 degrees at Stratford, Connecticut, were recorded. Boston, Massachusetts equaled their record for July with a low of 50 degrees, and 5 inches of snow fell on Mount Washington in New Hampshire. Thank you to weather4u.com for that information. Once again, it is currently a mostly sunny 90 degrees outside the WMUL studios. That concludes your Metro Huntington weather forecast. For News Center 88, I'm Emma Johnson.
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4: Thanks, Morgan. NBA free agency has been in full swing since moratorium began last night at 6 p.m., with a healthy number of impending signings and roster shakeups. Opening the negotiations, sharpshooter Tim Hardaway Jr. agreed to a one-year, $6.5 million deal with the Miami Heat. Hardaway averaged 13.5 points and 26.6 minutes per game with the Nuggets last season, shooting a blazing 40% from distance and finishing third in sixth man of the year voting. Defensive guard Keon Ellis joined the Brooklyn Nets on a two-year, $18 million deal. Ellis averaged 6.7 points and 1.2 steals last season, split between the Sacramento Kings and the Cleveland Cavaliers. Guard Luke Kennard agreed to a two-year, $13 million deal with the Phoenix Suns, marking another departure for a Los Angeles Lakers team that has LeBron James that also lost LeBron James and are not expected to re-sign forward Rui Hachimura. The Cavaliers suffered another loss to their defensive unit yesterday, as forward Dean Wade agreed to a four-year, $39 million deal with the Philadelphia 76ers. Cleveland has recently emerged as a potential landing spot for free agent forward LeBron James, sharing the spotlight with the Golden State Warriors and the Miami Heat. The Houston Rockets added a pair of floor-stretching guards yesterday, negotiating deals with former Laker Marcus Smart and former Clipper Bogdan Bogdanovich. High-flying forward John Collins signed on to a three-year, $51 million deal with the Detroit Pistons, who are currently on the outs with free agent center Jalen Duren. Collins averaged 13.6 points and 7.7 rebounds while shooting 55% from the field and 40% from range. One of the more coveted free agents of the offseason, guard Norman Powell, agreed to a two-year, $45 million deal with the Chicago Bulls. Powell is coming off an all-star season where he averaged 21.7 points, 3.5 rebounds, and 2.5 assists per game, while shooting 47% from the floor. Knockout rounds of the World Cup continued yesterday, with Norway squeezing past the Ivory Coast 2-1 in Dallas. Norwegian midfielder Antonio Nusa opened scoring at 39 minutes with a shot laced into the top corner, but Amad Diallo and the Ivory Coast struck back at 79 minutes, leveling the game. However, with less than 5 minutes remaining in regulation, star forward Erling Haaland scored the backbreaker, leading Norway to its first-ever knockout round victory in the World Cup. France easily sailed past Sweden in New Jersey, winning 3-0. Kylian Mbappe scored twice, climbing into second place in the most goals in World Cup history with 18. The only man that has more is Lionel Messi. Mexico defeated Ecuador in the early stages of their matchup in Mexico City, scoring both of its unanswered goals within the first 32 minutes. The victory marks Mexico's first knockout round win in 40 years. Today, England and the Democratic Republic of the Congo have just gotten underway at noon. Senegal and Belgium will face off at 4 o'clock, and the United States of America will play Bosnia at 8 o'clock. And that's all for the FM88 Sports Report. For FM88 Sports, I'm Owen James.
3: Thanks, Owen. Coming up, Harvard professor with polarizing alien theories is picked to lead new White House UFO Council. Stay with us to find out more right after this on News.

0: Golly!
1: There's nothing to do. Wally's at baseball practice. 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
3: And finally today on News Center 88, a polarizing Harvard astronomer has been appointed to lead a White House panel studying UFOs. Avi Loeb is leading a new science advisory council tasked with finding the origin of unidentified objects spotted by military pilots and others. It's part of a broader White House effort studying possible national security risks posted by UFOs. Loeb's theories have won praise in the UFO circles, but put him at odds with other astronomers who say he jumps to exotic conclusions. Loeb says he is taking a grounded approach with the White House work, assuming unidentified objects are human-made unless evidence proves otherwise.
4: And that does it for this summer edition of News Center 88. 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For Allison Messinger, Emma Johnson, Owen James, and the entire News Center 88 team, I'm Morgan Watson. And your thought of the day is, the only way to do great work is to love what you do. Steve Jobs.

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And our love is our sign, Lee. And you know.

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2: 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Right on Marshall's campus next to Smith Hall. You know the DJs always get the ladies. 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